0: Wait, let me explain something to you. I am not Mr. Lebowski. You're Mr. Lebowski. I'm the dude. So that's what you call me, you know? That or his dudeness or duder or, you know, El Duderino, if you're not into the whole brevity thing.
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black, black, black, black, black, black, black, black, black, black, black, black, black, black, black, black, black, black, black, black, black, black, black, black, black, black, black, black, black, black, black, black, black, black, black, black, black, black, black, black, black, black, black, black, black, black, black, black, black, black, black, black, black, black, black, black, black, black, black, black, black, black, black, black, black, black, black, black, black, black, black, black, black, black, black, black, black, black, black, black, black, black, black, black, black, black, black, black, black, black, black, black, black, black, black, black, black, black, black, black, black, black, black, black, black, black, black, black, black, black, black, black, black, black, black, black, black, black, black, black, black, black, black, black, black, black, black, black, black, black, black, black, black, black, black, black, black, black, black, black, black, black, black, black, black, black, black, black, black, black, black, black, black, black, black, black, black, black, black, black, black, black, black, black, black, black, black, black, black, black, black, black, black, black, black, black, black, black, black, black, black, black, black, black, black, black, black, black, black,

Hey, get up, brothers! Don't sit there with your head hanging down. Hey, get up, brothers! I know the ghetto have got you down, but there's something I want to say to you. Hey, get up, brothers! Do any dance that's groovy to you.

I gave me away. I could have knocked off the evening, but I lonely

and achievement is to have created a world of the mind, of the intellect and imagination, which is as real in its way as the actual culture of matter. Sir Karl Popper, in one of his most important papers, calls it the third world, or world three. The first world is the objective world of things. The second world is my inner subjective world. But, says Popper, there's a third world. Objective contents of thoughts. Payard Nishadha calls this

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3: As your leader,
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3: to question my logic. If you're unconvinced a particular plan of action I've decided is the wisest, tell me so. But allow me to convince you, and I promise you right here and now, no subject will ever be taboo. Except, of course, the subject that was just under discussion. The price you pay for bringing up either my Chinese or American heritage as a negative is, I collect your fucking head. Just like this fucker here.
5: このファックやろうと同じようにね。
3: Now, if any of you sons of bitches got anything else to say, now's the fucking time! I didn't think so.
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0: There she is. Henrietta Lee Lucas. Joan Wayne Gacy. A new face in the deck of serial killer trading cards. Find her guilty on all six counts of first-degree murder.
1: Look at me. I am as normal as all of you. But I have been framed by the police. And perjured against by the very people I thought were my friends. All I ask of you is that you have the courage to find me innocent of these terribly untrue charges.

There's talk of corruption, of system and state. There's talk of destruction by warheads and hate. Friends, we must believe in something, or soon it will be too late. Why not believe in the superstar?

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0: But wasn't and isn't it fun? Honestly, I thought you wouldn't. Naturally, you thought you couldn't. And probably we shouldn't. But aren't you kind of glad we did? Actually, it all was blameless.
1: Of course it was.
0: Nevertheless, they'll call it shameless.
1: I suppose.
0: So the lady shall be nameless.
1: Thank you.
0: But aren't you kind of glad we did? Socially, you'll be an outcast.

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1: It'll be the wrong way.
0: Whether or not we have to rue it.
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been coming in the door to do the muck some more. Come on, come on and muck.

They have a tendency to take advantage of them. They forget about all the sweet things they say to get them, that they have to keep on saying them to keep them. 'Cause you got a whole lot of women out there these days, just like me, who'll tell a man anything in the world he feel like he might wanna hear. I know.

on in like he was supposed to. And I didn't mind waiting that one day, 'cause anything worth having is worth waiting on. So when the man came in, J1, I was right there waiting on him to tell him all them sweet things I know his wife hadn't told him over the holidays. And you can think of a whole lot of good stuff to tell a nigga when you're by yourself. So the minute my man came in the door, J1, I started laying it on him.

force myself anyway. I tell him, listen to the clock on the wall. Hey, hey. Listen to the clock on the wall right now, baby. Tick on clock. Listen to the clock on the wall.

come along. And he'd be tall and handsome, rich and strong. Now that boy love has come to me, but he sure ain't the way I thought he'd be.